Yeah, we got three tickets to the Brand Van concert happening this Monday night at the Pacific Palisades. Are you going to all roll in if you want to answer a couple of questions? Mainly, what is Todd's favorite cheese? Jackie just called and said it was a form of rock for. Let's see if it's that.

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0: 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A proud part of Bayshore Broadcasting. 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And proudly Canadian.
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0: This is a throwdown, a showdown. Hell no, I can't slow down. 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
1: Good morning. It's 6 o'clock. I'm Matt Hermes.
2: Owen Sound police say a man faces a list of charges after being arrested twice within 24 hours. City police say they received a complaint yesterday about a vehicle reported stolen by a person who had been intoxicated. Officers located the vehicle and tried to pull it over, but alleged the driver sped away dangerously. Police opted not to chase after him out of concern for public safety. Then police say the male was later seen on video stealing alcohol from a local store. He was located by officers and arrested after a foot pursuit. The accused was held for a bail hearing and then subsequently released. Police say they then received another theft call from the same store early this morning, and video showed the same person involved. Owen Sound police say he was arrested for the second time in less than 24 hours and now faces 9 charges, including theft of a motor vehicle, impaired operation, and assaulting a police officer. Construction on a new playground and revamped splash pad at Kelso Beach at Nawash Park could start in a couple of months. A motion was passed by Owen Sound's Community Services Committee recently recommending council move ahead with design and tendering the project. It will include the replacement of the playground at Kelso Beach at Nawash Park and a revamp of the existing splash pad. A new pathway network, additional seating, and some tree planting will also be part of the $630

0: development officer.
1: All of our applicants scored extremely high as part of the scoring committee, and it was a very tough selection.
0: OPP officers in our region are taking part in a Canada Day Week safety campaign working to prevent tragedies on roads, waterways, and trails. OPP Sergeant Kerry Schmidt of the Highway Safety Division.
2: Leading up to Canada Day, we're going to be focusing on safety equipment, and that means always wearing your seatbelt, wearing your helmet, or wearing your life jacket.
0: Schmidt says the province has experienced a significant increase so far this year in fatal crashes compared to 2025. And NASA is preparing a first-of-its-kind mission to save its aging Swift Observatory from falling back to Earth. This week, a robotic spacecraft will launch to try to boost the telescope into a higher orbit, extending its mission. Swift has been losing altitude due to increased solar activity, and NASA says similar technology could eventually help preserve the Hubble Space Telescope. That's a look at the news. Now on to sports.
3: I'm RJ Broadhead with the Morning Sports. Canada continues to make history at the World Cup. Stefan Eustachio scored the only goal, and it came in second half stoppage time to eliminate South Africa and move on to the round of 16 for the first time. After the match, coach Jesse Marsh called the team Canadian heroes.
4: I wanted to be able to, you know, voice to them like how important a moment this will prove to be for the sport in the country, for the national team program.
3: Canada's next match is on Saturday against the winner of tonight's meeting between the Netherlands and Morocco. This afternoon, Brazil plays Japan, followed by Germany and Paraguay. The Blue Jays' losing streak is now at 6 after getting swept by Texas. Jays host Bo Bichette and the Mets tonight. Yankees got swept by the Red Sox, and Tampa's won 5 straight, so the Rays are now leading the AL East. And in the CFL, Ottawa is still winless after a loss in Montreal. That's sports. The forecast is next.
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0: Mainly sunny today with a high of 29, feeling more like 34, then increasing cloudiness tonight. Chance of some showers or a thunderstorm, a low of 20. Tomorrow, a sun and cloud mix, chance of rain or thunder showers and a high of 31. And for Canada Day, a mix of sun and clouds, slight chance of some showers and a high of 32. Right now it is 16 in Owen Sound's River District. 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

He will be in Toronto for a few shows in August as part of his Loop tour with Miles Smith. That is Ed Sheeran and Galway Girl on Mix 106.5. It is 6:13 on Monday, June 29th. It is the Mix Morning Show. I'm Sarah Carmichael. We have another very warm day today, a high of 29. And it's already 15 outside the studio in the Owen Sound River District. I hope you had a great weekend. Mine was good, but fast, as per usual. It always feels like that, especially this time of year when there's so much going on the weekends. It feels like you blink and you miss it. But we are glad to be back with you this morning. Friday, broadcasted live from Sauble Beach. Had a lot of fun with that. Officially kicking off the summer. People were coming by and saying hi. People were bringing their dogs. My brother and my niece and nephew, they live in Oliphant, so they just popped over to say hi. And I think they were more interested in the Giggles Arcade that was right behind where I was broadcasting. Because they were like, oh, hi, Annie. Sarah, when's the arcade opening? Priorities, right? I mean, when you're 8 and 6, those are the priorities. But then actually we had so much fun on Friday that I decided to go back to Sauble on Saturday. Headed out there, enjoyed some live music. Boiler Beach was playing at Sola's. So we sat on the patio, had some appies, enjoyed some music. Watched the, you know, famous Sauble sunset. All the good stuff. Yesterday, I actually slept in for the first time in what feels like years. I got 9 hours of sleep. That is very unlike me, but obviously I needed it, so that felt good. And then I did the usual Sunday stuff, you know, groceries, laundry, the boring stuff that's also necessary stuff. And now we're back to it. Final 2 days of June, if you can believe it. On Wednesday, we have Canada Day, which means lots of things happening in pretty much every community. And we're going to try and talk about some of those things this morning. Also coming up, we're going to be celebrating birthdays and anniversaries at 8:20. So if you know someone who has one today, June 29th, let me know. Head to our Facebook page, our website. You can also use the Red Bay Lodge text line at 519-376-1065. And feel free to let me know where you are listening from this morning, either literally where you are or what community you're in. I got a couple of comments on our Facebook page already. Greg is listening on his recliner with his coffee. Good morning, Greg. Tracy listening from bed. Good morning, Tracy. Feel free to let me know where you are listening from this morning. Head to our Facebook page or use the Red Bay Lodge text line at 519-376-1065. Coming up in 25 minutes, we're going to get your 640 funny as well on the air that will hopefully give you a little laugh to start the day. For now, we're back into the music. This is the latest from Alex Warren. It's called Fever Dream on the Mix. Good morning.

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0: Ava Max, My Head and My Heart on Mix 106.5. It is 6:21. We got sunshine in downtown Owen Sound and lots of it for the entire day by the looks of things. And after a near record debut for an animated movie, Toy Story 5 remained number one at the box office, bringing in another 70 million in domestic ticket sales, another 89 million overseas. This according to studio estimates. Now, the Walt Disney Company release has in 2 weeks quickly amassed $585 million globally, making it one of the biggest hits of the year. Now, another movie at the box office, Supergirl, failed to lift off. It opened with $38 million in U.S. and Canadian theaters, $30 million overseas markets, and it did come in at number two, but it was the opening weekend, and I think they were hoping it would be number one, you know, push out Toy Story 5 that opened last weekend, but no dice on that one. Obsession came in at number three, followed by Jackass, Best and Last, Disclosure Day at five, Backrooms at six, Scary Movie at seven, Masters of the Universe, Bleach, Thousand Year, Blood War, The Calamity, and Star Wars, The Mandalorian, and Grogu. Those are your top movies at the box office this weekend.
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1: It's 6:30. Good morning. I'm Matt Hermes.
2: Owen Sound police say a man faces a list of charges after being arrested twice within 24 hours. City police say they received a complaint yesterday about a vehicle reported stolen by a person who had been intoxicated. Officers located the vehicle and tried to pull it over, but alleged the driver sped away dangerously. Police say the male was later seen on video stealing alcohol from a local store. He was located by police officers and arrested after a foot pursuit. Shortly after the accused was released, police then received another theft call from the same store, and video showed the same person involved. Owen Sound police say he was arrested for the second time in less than 24 hours and now faces 9 charges, including theft of a motor vehicle, impaired operation, and assaulting a police officer. Construction on a new playground and revamped splash pad at Kelso Beach at Nawash Park in Owen Sound could start in a couple of months. A motion was passed by the city's Community Services Committee recently to recommend council move ahead with design and tendering the project. It will include the replacement of the playground at Kelso Beach at Nawash Park and a revamp of the existing splash pad. A new pathway network, additional seating, and some tree planting will also be part of the $638,000 project, which is being supported by the Scenic City Order of Good Cheer. Council still needs to formally approve it, but the plan is to start construction by early September. Travis Dodd is a city councilor and member of the Community Services Committee.
3: It's going to be nice to see this being in full use and back to kind of that playground that we all kind of remember when we were kids.
2: The town of the Blue Mountains says temporary access restrictions are in place on Delphi Lane while investigators examine the scene of a structure fire. The Office of the Fire Marshal is leading the investigation with support from the local fire department. The work's expected to take several days. Kincardine Council has approved community improvement plan funding for 3 organizations. They are Lake Huron Home, Huron Shores Orthodontic, and the Beefway. Evan Vatry is Kincardine's Community Economic Development Officer.
4: All of our applicants scored extremely high as part of the scoring committee, and it was a very tough selection.
2: OPP officers in our region are participating in a Canada Day Week safety campaign working to prevent tragedies on roads, waterways, and trails. OPP Sergeant Kerry Schmidt of the Highway Safety Division.
5: Leading up to Canada Day, we're going to be focusing on safety equipment, and that means always wearing your seatbelt, wearing your helmet, or wearing your life jacket.
2: Schmidt says the province has experienced a significant increase so far this year in fatal crashes compared to 2025. And NASA's preparing a first-of-its-kind mission to save its aging Swift Observatory from falling back to Earth. This week, a robotic spacecraft will launch to try to boost the telescope into a higher orbit, extending its mission. Swift has been losing altitude due to increased solar activity, and NASA says similar technology could eventually help preserve the Hubble Space Telescope. That's a look at the news. Now on to sports.
6: I'm RJ Broadhead with the morning sports presented by RE/MAX. Canada continues to make history at the World Cup. Stefan Eustachio scored the only goal, and it came in second half stoppage time to eliminate South Africa and move on to the round of 16 for the first time. After the match, coach Jesse Marsh called the team Canadian heroes.
7: I wanted to be able to, voice to them like how important a moment this will prove to be for the sport in the country, for the national team program.
6: Canada's next match is on Saturday against the winner of tonight's meeting between the Netherlands and Morocco. This afternoon, Brazil plays Japan, followed by Germany and Paraguay. The Blue Jays' losing streak is now at 6 after getting swept by Texas. Jays host Bo Bichette and the Mets tonight. Yankees got swept by the Red Sox, and Tampa's won 5 straight, so the Rays are now leading the AL East. And in the CFL, Ottawa is still winless after a loss in Montreal. That's sports. The forecast is next.
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2: Mainly sunny today with a high of 29, feeling more like 34, then increasing cloudiness tonight. Chance of some showers or a thunderstorm, a low of 20. Tomorrow, a sun and cloud mix, chance of rain or thunder showers, and a high of 31. And for Canada Day, a mix of sun and clouds, slight chance of some showers, and a high of 32. Right now it is 16 in Owen Sound's River District. 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
1: Bill Ingvall.
2: I just hate stupid people. They should have to wear signs and just say, I'm stupid. That way you wouldn't rely on them, would you? You wouldn't ask them anything. Be like, excuse me. Oh, never mind. I didn't see your sign. It's like for my wife and I moved from Texas to California. Our house was full of boxes. There's a U-Haul truck in our driveway. My friend comes over and goes, hey, you moving? Nope. We just pack our stuff up once or twice a week. Just see how many boxes it takes. Here's your sign. A couple of months ago, I went fishing with a buddy of mine. We pulled his boat into the dock. I lift up this big old stringer of bass. This idiot on the dock goes, hey, y'all catch all them fish? Nope. Talked him into giving up. Here's your sign. That's why there's warnings on products, because it's stupid people, ladies and gentlemen. It's not for us, it's for stupid people. If there weren't any stupid people, you wouldn't see any warnings. Or at least they had to wear those signs, you just wouldn't sell the product, would you? Just be like, I'm sorry, I can't sell you that. Why not? Oh, I forgot. Did you know on a tube of Preparation H it says, do not take this orally? That's sad, isn't it? Because you know somebody wrote him a letter. Dear Preparation H, I ate this whole dang tube. I still got these hemorrhoids. Man, my mouth's so small. I can't eat a jelly bean anymore. But I could whistle really good.
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0: Frank Walker, Josh Ross, and Norma Jean Martin. It's Lay It On Me on Mix 106.5. Happy Monday. Good morning. It's Sarah Carmichael, and this is the Mix Morning Show. Tomorrow, there is going to be an early Canada Day celebration hosted by the Optimist Club of Sydenham District. This happens at the Annan Baseball Diamond. Maybe you've been to this before. It is going to be live music by the local band Mill Pond Project. The children's activities will be led by the Junior Optimist Club. There's going to be Share the Wealth draw and raffle table items, food and drinks, chips and candy floss, and then also free cupcakes and fireworks at dusk. Bring your family, a lawn chair, enjoy the events in Annan coming up tomorrow. Things are going to get started at 6 p.m. Something that also starts at 6 p.m. tomorrow on our sister station, 89.3 CFOS FM, is Radio Bingo. 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You get three. And then just after the 6 o'clock news, they start calling out bingo numbers and you play along wherever you are. 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Game three, $500. All proceeds go to United Way Bruce Gray, which especially now needs your support more than ever. They are experiencing a higher than ever before demand for assistance. Radio Bingo information and details about that event in Annan can be found on our website, mix1065.ca.
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2: Good morning. It's 7 o'clock. I'm Matt Hermes. Owen Sound police say a man faces a list of charges after being arrested twice within 24 hours. City police say they received a complaint yesterday about a vehicle reported stolen by a person who had been intoxicated. Officers located the vehicle and tried to pull it over, but alleged the driver sped away dangerously. Police say the male was later seen on video stealing alcohol from a local store. He was located by police officers and arrested after a foot pursuit. Shortly after the accused was released, police then received another theft call from the same store, and video showed the same person involved. Owen Sound police say he was arrested for the second time in less than 24 hours and now faces 9 charges, including theft of a motor vehicle, impaired operation, and assaulting a police officer. Construction on a new playground and revamped splash pad at Kelso Beach at Nawash Park in Owen Sound could start in a couple of months. A motion was passed by the city's Community Services Committee recently to recommend council move ahead with design and tendering the project. It will include the replacement of the playground at Kelso Beach at Nawash Park and a revamp of the existing splash pad. A new pathway network, additional seating, and some tree planting will also be part of the $638,000 project, which is being supported by the Scenic City Order of Good Cheer. Council still needs to formally approve it, but the plan is to start construction by early September. Travis Dodd is a city councilor and member of the Community Services Committee.
3: It's going to be nice to see this being

0: high as part of the scoring committee. And it was a very tough selection.
1: OPP officers in our region are participating in a Canada Day Week safety campaign working to prevent tragedies on roads, waterways, and trails. OPP Sergeant Kerry Schmidt of the Highway Safety Division.
2: Leading up to Canada Day, we're going to be focusing on safety equipment, and that means always wearing your seatbelt, wearing your helmet, or wearing your life jacket.
1: Schmidt says the province has experienced a significant increase so far this year in fatal crashes compared to 2025. And NASA's preparing a first-of-its-kind mission to save its aging Swift Observatory from falling back to Earth. This week, a robotic spacecraft will launch to try to boost the telescope into a higher orbit, extending its mission. Swift has been losing altitude due to increased solar activity, and NASA says similar technology could eventually help preserve the Hubble Space Telescope. That's a look at the news. Now on to sports.
3: I'm RJ Broadhead with the Morning Sports presented by RE/MAX. Canada continues to make history at the World Cup. Stefan Eustachio scored the only goal, and it came in second half stoppage time to eliminate South Africa and move on to the round of 16 for the first time. After the match, coach Jesse Marsh called the team Canadian heroes.
4: I wanted to be able to, you know, voice to them like how important a moment this will prove to be for the sport in the country, for the national team program.
3: Canada's next match is on Saturday against the winner of tonight's meeting between the Netherlands and Morocco. This afternoon, Brazil plays Japan, followed by Germany and Paraguay. The Blue Jays' losing streak is now at 6 after getting swept by Texas. Jays host Bo Bichette and the Mets tonight. Yankees got swept by the Red Sox, and Tampa's won 5 straight, so the Rays are now leading the AL East. And in the CFL, Ottawa is still winless after a loss in Montreal. Now, here's your local sports.
1: 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That is sports. 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
1: Mainly sunny and hot today, a high of 29, feeling more like 34. Tonight, increasing cloudiness, chance of showers or thunderstorm, a low of 20. A sun and cloud mix tomorrow with a chance of rain or thunder showers and a high of 31. And for Canada Day, some sun, some clouds, slight chance of some showers and a high of 32. Right now it is 16 in Owen Sound's River District. I'm Matt Hermes for all of your latest local stories on demand. 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

Drake and Magic Jordan, Hold On, We're Going Home on Mix 106.5. It is Monday, June 29th. It is 7:15. I'm Sarah Carmichael, and this is the Mix Morning Show. We have a very warm day today, so please keep that in mind and stay hydrated. Wear your sunscreen. We have sunshine, a high of 29. It's already 16 outside the studio in the Owen Sound River District. And of course, don't forget that coming up on Saturday, July 11th, it is the hottest street sale, which will be happening here in the Owen Sound River District. It'll be a full day of excitement. It will include shopping, the summer folk stage, the community stage, the family fun zone, and more. Now, vendor registration is closed for anybody who is interested in being a part of it. Hopefully, you already got yourselves signed up to be part of it, because it's fun and it happens right downtown. They close off 2nd Avenue for traffic, and they have a sidewalk sale, street sale, and festivities. Now, it also will include, as mentioned, performances. There is going to be some people from our radio station doing some live broadcasting as well. And I recommend that you make a plan to be there. It is the hottest street sale. And again, that is coming up on Saturday, July 11th, which is not this weekend. It is next weekend. And if you want to get more details about it, you can go to owensoundriverdistrict.ca. Here's Mike DeMaro, Denaro, and Sam Feltz. It's Calling on the Mix. Good morning.

0: Justin Bieber, what do you mean? On Mix 106.5, it is the Mix Morning Show. I'm Sarah. Justin traded the concert stage for the NHL draft stage on Friday night and helped the Toronto Maple Leafs welcome the newest face of the franchise.
1: Thanks for having me tonight. Mr. McKenna, we would like to draft you to the Toronto Maple Leafs.
0: That is Gavin McKenna going as a number one draft pick. Now, Justin Bieber, of course, a lifelong Leafs fan, made this surprise appearance in Buffalo to welcome 18-year-old forward Gavin to the Leafs. Bieber, honestly, looked like a kid on Christmas morning when he was there. You could tell that he was just so thrilled. After the announcement, the Leafs captain, Austin Matthews, took to the stage to officially welcome Gavin to the team. Now, in a full circle moment, McKenna chose Bieber's song Yukon as his walk-up music, which is, of course, a nod to his Northern Canadian roots. The selection is a big one for Toronto. McKenna becomes the Maple Leafs' first number one overall pick since Austin Matthews 10 years ago, and only the third player in franchise history to be drafted first overall, joining Austin Matthews and Wendell Clark. Now, McKenna is from the Northwest Territories, and it's incredibly cool to see him get this opportunity. Now, locally, I don't know if you were paying attention, but some of the Owen Sound Attack players were at that draft on Friday, including our captain, Pierce Bowie. Now, he was actually drafted as number 86 to the Pittsburgh Penguins. Congratulations, Pierce. Also, congratulations to Cole Zaroski. He was 181st overall, picked by the Florida Panthers for the 2026 NHL draft. And also, Wesley Royston was chosen by Montreal Canadiens, 190th overall. Congratulations to all those gentlemen. Hardworking players on and off the ice, and it's just so cool to be able to celebrate them and these fantastic future opportunities. Now, if you want to stay in touch with what is going on with the Attack in the upcoming season, make sure, of course, you follow them on Facebook, and you can always look into becoming a season's ticket holder, as I know that they are still processing that. You can go to attackhockey.com. Definitely looking forward to getting back to the Bayshore in the fall and seeing our fantastic players on the ice. Go Attack, go!
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1: It's 7:30. Good morning. I'm Matt Hermes.
2: Owen Sound police say a man faces a list of charges after being arrested twice within 24 hours. City police say they received a complaint yesterday about a vehicle reported stolen by a person who had been intoxicated. Officers located the vehicle and tried to pull it over, but alleged the driver sped away dangerously. Police say the male was later seen on video stealing alcohol from a local store. He was located by police officers and arrested after a foot pursuit. Shortly after the accused was released, police then received another theft call from the same store, and video showed the same person involved. Owen Sound police say he was arrested for the second time in less than 24 hours and now faces 9 charges, including theft of a motor vehicle, impaired operation, and assaulting a police officer. Construction on a new playground and revamped splash pad at Kelso Beach at Nawash Park in Owen Sound could start in a couple of months. A motion was passed by the city's Community Services Committee recently to recommend council move ahead with design and tendering the project. It will include the replacement of the playground at Kelso Beach at Nawash Park and a revamp of the existing splash pad. A new pathway network, additional seating, and some tree planting will also be part of the $638,000 project, which is being supported by the Scenic City Order of Good Cheer. Council still needs to formally approve it, but the plan is to start construction by early September. Travis Dodd is a city councilor and member of the Community Services Committee.
3: It's going to be nice to see this being in full use and back to kind of that playground that we all kind of remember when we were kids.
2: The town of the Blue Mountains says temporary access restrictions are in place on Delphi Lane while investigators examine the scene of a structure fire. The Office of the Fire Marshal is leading the investigation with support from the local fire department. The work's expected to take several days. Kincardine Council has approved Community Improvement Plan funding for 3 organizations. They are Lake Huron Home, Huron Shores Orthodontic, and the Beef Way. Evan Vatry is Kincardine's Community Economic Development Officer.
4: All of our applicants scored extremely high as part of the scoring committee, and it was a very tough selection.
2: OPP officers in our region are participating in a Canada Day Week safety campaign working to prevent tragedies on roads, waterways, and trails. OPP Sergeant Kerry Schmidt of the Highway Safety Division.
5: Leading up to Canada Day, we're going to be focusing on safety equipment, and that means always wearing your seatbelt, wearing your helmet, or wearing your life jacket.
2: Schmidt says the province has experienced a significant increase so far this year in fatal crashes compared to 2025. And NASA's preparing a first-of-its-kind mission to save its aging Swift Observatory from falling back to Earth. This week, a robotic spacecraft will launch to try to boost the telescope into a higher orbit, extending its mission. Swift has been losing altitude due to increased solar activity, and NASA says similar technology could eventually help preserve the Hubble Space Telescope. That's a look at the news. Now on to sports.
6: I'm RJ Broadhead with the Morning Sports presented by RE/MAX. Canada continues to make history at the World Cup. Stefan Eustachio scored the only goal, and it came in second half stoppage time to eliminate South Africa and move on to the round of 16 for the first time. After the match, coach Jesse Marsh called the team Canadian heroes.
7: I wanted to be able to, you know, voice to them like how important a moment this will prove to be for the sport in the country, for the national team program.
6: Canada's next match is on Saturday against the winner of tonight's meeting between the Netherlands and Morocco. This afternoon, Brazil plays Japan, followed by Germany and Paraguay. The Blue Jays' losing streak is now at 6 after getting swept by Texas. Jays host Bo Bichette and the Mets tonight. Yankees got swept by the Red Sox, and Tampa's won 5 straight, so the Rays are now leading the AL East. And in the CFL, Ottawa is still winless after a loss in Montreal. Now, here's your local sports.
2: 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That is sports. 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The weather is coming up next.
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2: Mainly sunny and hot today, a high of 29, feeling more like 34. Tonight, increasing cloudiness, chance of showers or thunderstorm, a low of 20. A sun and cloud mix tomorrow with a chance of rain or thunder showers and a high of 31. And for Canada Day, some sun, some clouds, slight chance of some showers and a high of 32. Right now it is 17 in Owen Sound's River District. 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

0: One Direction and Drag Me Down on Mix 106.5. It is the Mix Morning Show. Good morning. I'm Sarah. I hope that you had a wonderful weekend. A big shout out to everybody that was at TD Harbor Nights last night at the Owen Sound Marine and Rail Museum. It was packed, absolutely packed with people enjoying the music of John Prine. Thank you again to everybody who spent some time there. Always appreciate you stopping in. Over on the Mix Facebook page, early this morning, I stopped by the harbor, which is where TD Harbor Nights was last night, and I took a picture, and I posted that up on our Facebook page, and I asked the question, where are you listening from? Just curious, kind of wanted to do a bit of a roll call situation. Todd commented, said he's listening from Southampton. Our friend Jackie Ralph listening from Shallow Lake. Mike said he was from Owen Sound to about Kenilworth on Highway 6, then apparently lost their signal. But thank you for listening for that time period. Greg listening from his recliner with his coffee. Tracy listening from bed this morning over on our text line. Got a message from Curtis. Says, good morning from the driver's seat on my way to work. Loving that the roundabout in Southampton is almost done. Yes, I know that construction has been a little bit tedious for people to deal with, but looks like things are coming along nicely there. Where are you listening from this morning? Let me give you a shout out. Maybe you got kids listening and they'd like to hear their name on the radio. Let me know. Go to our Facebook page, leave a comment. You can also use the Red Bay Lodge text line at 519-376-1065.
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0: Amber and Homewrecker on Mix 106.5. It is 7:51. I'm Sarah. Got a message here on the Red Bay Lodge text line saying a shout out to the hardworking boys at Great Lakes Concrete serving Gray and Bruce areas. Thanks very much, Cindy, for that message. And of course, coming up in like 25 minutes, we're going to be celebrating birthdays and anniversaries. So I need to hear from you. Who is celebrating that you know? Today, it's June 29th. Go over and check your Facebook page. It should remind you of some people's birthdays. What did we do before that? Did we had to actually just remember people's birthdays? Just like we used to have to remember people's phone numbers. Or we would have like a phone number book that you would keep in your bag or in your purse or in your briefcase. Crazy, right? The way things have evolved. I remember my mom actually had a birthday book. And that was exactly what it sounded like. It was just a book that had everybody's birthdays in it. And she would, make sure she would check it every week and see who she had to mail a birthday card to, because that's when people still did that. But anyway, if you do know somebody who has a birthday today or a belated wish from the weekend, feel free to send it to me by going and visiting our Facebook page. Leave it in the comments. Send a private message. You can also go to our website. And the Red Bay Lodge text line is there as well. 519-376-1065. Just try to do it as quick as you can to ensure that I see it in time to include it in those announcements that are going to be coming up at 8:20.
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1: Good morning. It's 8 o'clock. I'm Matt Hermes.
2: Owen Sound police say a man faces a list of charges after being arrested twice within 24 hours. City police say they received a complaint yesterday about a vehicle reported stolen by a person who had been intoxicated. Officers located the vehicle and tried to pull it over, but alleged the driver sped away dangerously. Police say the male was later seen on video stealing alcohol from a local store. He was located by police officers and arrested after a foot pursuit. Shortly after the accused was released, police then received another theft call from the same store, and video showed the same person involved. Owen Sound police say he was arrested for the second time in less than 24 hours and now faces 9 charges, including theft of a motor vehicle, impaired operation, and assaulting a police officer. Construction on a new playground and revamped splash pad at Kelso Beach at Nawash Park in Owen Sound could start in a couple of months. A motion was passed by the city's Community Services Committee recently to recommend council move ahead with design and tendering the project. It will include the replacement of the playground at Kelso Beach at Nawash Park and a revamp of the existing splash pad. A new pathway network, additional seating, and some tree planting will also be part of the $638,000 project, which is being supported by the Scenic City Order of Good Cheer. Council still needs to formally approve it, but the plan is to start construction by early September. Travis Dodd is a city councilor and member of the Community Services Committee.
3: It's going to be nice to see this being in full use and back to kind of that playground that we all kind of remember when we were kids.
2: The town of the Blue Mountains says temporary access restrictions are in place on Delphi Lane while investigators examine the scene of a structure fire. The Office of the Fire Marshal is leading the investigation with support from the local fire department. The work's expected to take several days. Kincardine Council has approved Community Improvement Plan funding for 3 organizations. They are Lake Huron Home, Huron Shores Orthodontic, and the Beef Way. Evan Vatry is Kincardine's Community Economic Development Officer.
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0: Presented by RE/MAX. Canada continues to make history at the World Cup. Stefan Eustachio scored the only goal, and it came in second half stoppage time to eliminate South Africa and move on to the round of 16 for the first time. After the match, coach Jesse Marsh called the team Canadian heroes.
1: I wanted to be able to, you know, voice to them like how important a moment this will prove to be for the sport in the country, for the national team program.
0: Canada's next match is on Saturday against the winner of tonight's meeting between the Netherlands and Morocco. This afternoon, Brazil plays Japan, followed by Germany and Paraguay. The Blue Jays' losing streak is now at 6 after getting swept by Texas. Jays host Bo Bichette and the Mets tonight. Yankees got swept by the Red Sox, and Tampa's won 5 straight, so the Rays are now leading the AL East. And in the CFL, Ottawa is still winless after a loss in Montreal. Now, here's your local sports.
2: 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That is sports. 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The weather is coming up next.
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2: Mainly sunny and hot today, a high of 29, feeling more like 34. Tonight, increasing cloudiness, chance of showers or thunderstorm, a low of 20. A sun and cloud mix tomorrow with a chance of rain or thunder showers and a high of 31. And for Canada Day, some sun, some clouds, slight chance of some showers and a high of 32. Right now it is 17 in Owen Sound's River District. 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

0: She will be in Toronto in October. That is Olivia Rodrigo, Good For You on Mix 106.5. It's Sarah Carmichael. Good morning. I hope you're having a wonderful Monday so far. Weather-wise, absolutely stunning. 29 our high. It is 20 right now outside the studio in the Owen Sound River District. It is a busy week pretty much everywhere, especially right here in the city of Owen Sound with some great events happening. To tell us a little bit more about that from the city of Owen Sound, the event coordinator, Jen Wright, good morning.
1: Good morning, Sarah. We have a super busy week. June 30, which is Tuesday, the gates open at 1 o'clock at Kelso Beach at Nawash Park in celebration of Canada Day. We've got a two-day event this year. We've got food trucks and we've got marketplace vendors, Insta booths, live music and entertainment, family games and activities. Of course, the splash pad will be open, and it looks like the temperatures are going to be pretty high this week, so it's probably the place you're going to want to be. In the amphitheater at 8 o'clock on the Tuesday evening, we have the Mike McCarthy Band, and then followed up by that at 10 o'clock on the Kelso Beach soccer field in Ball Diamond, we are going to be having a drone show. I did want to talk about the location of it. We'd have lots of inquiries about exactly where it is. So the soccer field is actually just adjacent to Kelso Beach. It's right on the same property, so you'll be able to park there or get parking spots at the Westside Boat Lodge, walk across the bridge, the footbridge. We've had a lot of inquiries, so I just wanted to let everybody know it is at Kelso Beach. And then moving on to Wednesday, July the 1st, the gates open earlier. It's at 10 o'clock, and we have all the same activities, pony rides, dog shows. We've got the food trucks and the vendors, lots of live entertainment and music happening throughout the day. And then we open the amphitheater at 7 o'clock that evening with opening ceremonies. We've got the Rob Elder Trio, followed up by the A-Team, and that is our Canadiana band. John Hume, Tara McKenzie, Trevor McKenzie, Holly Sled, Drew Wright, Ken Kelly, Jarrett Coop, and Mike Weir. And they'll be singing an hour and a half full of Canadian tunes that everybody's going to know, and lots of tunes you'll be able to sing along with. So again, bring a lawn chair, or you can also sit up in the amphitheater. And then 10 o'clock over the harbor will be our annual spectacular fireworks.
0: Jam-packed two full days there as we celebrate our country's birthday. That's very exciting. And then, of course, coming up Sunday, we're going to be right back into TD Harbor Nights again.
1: Yeah, so we've got Scott Harworth coming. He's come to and sat with his band in the past. He's a lot of country, a little bit of rock and roll. He's a great artist and musician and great with the crowd. So come out and join us 7 o'clock on Sunday night.
0: So if people want details, they're best to check out the website, go to Facebook.
1: Yeah, we've got lots of ways to reach us, owensound.ca/events, or you can go to Owen Sound Tourism or the City of Owen Sound Facebook socials. It's all there.
0: And of course, it is free to go to these events. There's no tickets required. Obviously, there will be a cost for food and things like that, but to actually just go and listen to music or watch the drone show or watch the fireworks, there's no cost for that, which is awesome.
1: Yeah, it's incredible. Well, without our sponsors, we wouldn't be able to do that.
0: Yes, thank you to the sponsors. Thank you, Jen, for putting in all this time and effort programming this and organizing and booking it all. It's going to be a great time. So thanks so much, Jen.
1: Thank you.
0: We got birthdays and anniversaries coming up next. If you know someone who has a birthday today or a belated wish from the weekend, send it in right now to the Red Bay Lodge text line at 519-376-1065. Those will be coming up after Harry Styles. It's American Girls on the Mix.

0: off of his latest album, Kiss All the Time, Disco Occasionally. That is Harry Styles, American Girls, on Mix 106.5. It's 8:20. 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Today's Monday, June 29th. Happy birthday going out to Stacy Dykstra today. Lots of love from Trevor, Malia, Corbin, and Rhett, the rest of your family and friends. Enjoy your day. Happy birthday as well going out to Kennedy Hobbs. Lots of love from Nick and baby girl Lainey. Happy birthday to Daryl McDonald from the family. A happy 21st birthday to Derek Hartley. Love from Mom and Dad, Lander and Elise. Wishing a very happy birthday to Wade Robertson. Wade actually turned 14 on Saturday, celebrated with family and friends. And today we're wishing him a very happy first day of work at his first job at Fretz's Value Mart, Independent in Sable Beach. Love from Mom, Dad, Faith, and Will. Happy birthday, Wade, and have a great first day. What an exciting day. Do you remember your first job? Happy birthday going out to Joe Hawk of Lion's Head. It says, happy 50th birthday, Daddy. Love from Creed and Noah. Let me just take a gander here, see if any have popped up since I've been chatting, because y'all know that happens. I think I got a pretty quiet day for birthdays. Famous birthdays today. Nicole Scherzinger from Pussycat Dolls. She's 48 today. Camila Mendez. Now, she's an actress. She's been in a bunch of things, but you might remember her as Veronica Lodge on Riverdale. That's kind of where we first saw her. She's 32 today. Melora Hardin is turning 59. Melora Hardin, she was Jan on The Office. She was Jan Levinson on The Office. You remember her? 59 today. And then from Saturday Night Live, Colin Jost is 44 today. So happy birthday to them. Of course, happy birthday, happy anniversary to anyone else who happens to be celebrating today and anybody who celebrated over the weekend.
1: There's a moment when comfort finds you. It's not loud. It's not flashy. It's just right. Hi, I'm Lindsay McDonald Brooks, and I own Leon's. Find your moment and get inspired. Come see it for yourself at Leon's Owen Sound.
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1: It's 8:30. Good morning. I'm Matt Hermes.
2: Owen Sound police say a man faces a list of charges after being arrested twice within 24 hours. City police say they received a complaint yesterday about a vehicle reported stolen by a person who had been intoxicated. Officers located the vehicle and tried to pull it over, but alleged the driver sped away dangerously. Police say the male was later seen on video stealing alcohol from a local store. He was located by police officers and arrested after a foot pursuit. Shortly after the accused was released, police then received another theft call from the same store, and video showed the same person involved. Owen Sound police say he was arrested for the second time in less than 24 hours and now faces 9 charges, including theft of a motor vehicle, impaired operation, and assaulting a police officer. Construction on a new playground and revamped splash pad at Kelso Beach at Nawash Park in Owen Sound could start in a couple of months. A motion was passed by the city's Community Services Committee recently to recommend council move ahead with design and tendering the project. It will include the replacement of the playground at Kelso Beach at Nawash Park and a revamp of the existing splash pad. A new pathway network, additional seating, and some tree planting will also be part of the $638,000 project, which is being supported by the Scenic City Order of Good Cheer. Council still needs to formally approve it, but the plan is to start construction by early September. Travis Dodd is a city councilor and member of the Community Services Committee.
3: It's going to be nice to see this being in full use and back to kind of that playground that we all kind of remember when we were kids.
2: The town of the Blue Mountains says temporary access restrictions are in place on Delphi Lane while investigators examine the scene of a structure fire. The Office of the Fire Marshal is leading the investigation with support from the local fire department. The work's expected to take several days. Kincardine Council has approved Community Improvement Plan funding for 3 organizations. They are Lake Huron Home, Huron Shores Orthodontic, and the Beefway. Evan Vatry is Kincardine's Community Economic Development Officer.
4: All of our applicants scored extremely high as part of the scoring committee, and it was a very tough selection.
2: OPP officers in our region are participating in a Canada Day Week safety campaign working to prevent tragedies on roads, waterways, and trails. OPP Sergeant Kerry Schmidt of the Highway Safety Division.
5: Leading up to Canada Day, we're going to be focusing on safety equipment, and that means always wearing your seatbelt, wearing your helmet, or wearing your life jacket.
2: Schmidt says the province has experienced a significant increase so far this year in fatal crashes compared to 2025. And NASA's preparing a first-of-its-kind mission to save its aging Swift Observatory from falling back to Earth. This week, a robotic spacecraft will launch to try to boost the telescope into a higher orbit, extending its mission. Swift has been losing altitude due to increased solar activity, and NASA says similar technology could eventually help preserve the Hubble Space Telescope. That's a look at the news. Now on to sports.
6: I'm RJ Broadhead with the morning sports presented by RE/MAX. Canada continues to make history at the World Cup. Stefan Eustachio scored the only goal, and it came in second-half stoppage time to eliminate South Africa and move on to the round of 16 for the first time. After the match, coach Jesse Marsh called the team Canadian heroes.
7: I wanted to be able to, voice to them, how important a moment this will prove to be for the sport in the country, for the national team program.
6: Canada's next match is on Saturday against the winner of tonight's meeting between the Netherlands and Morocco. This afternoon, Brazil plays Japan, followed by Germany and Paraguay. The Blue Jays' losing streak is now at 6 after getting swept by Texas. Jays host Bo Bichette and the Mets tonight. Yankees got swept by the Red Sox, and Tampa's won 5 straight, so the Rays are now leading the AL East. And in the CFL, Ottawa is still winless after a loss in Montreal. Now, here's your local sports.
2: 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That is sports. 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The weather is coming up next.
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2: Mainly sunny and hot today, a high of 29, feeling more like 34. Tonight, increasing cloudiness, chance of showers or thunderstorm, a low of 20. A sun and cloud mix tomorrow with a chance of rain or thunder showers and a high of 31. And for Canada Day, some sun, some clouds, slight chance of some showers and a high of 32. I'm Matt Hermes for all of your latest local stories on demand. 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

0: Alessia Cara, Wild Things on Mix 106.5. She is from Mississauga, and she's actually going to be part of the Calgary Stampede coming up later on this week. I hope she has an absolute blast. That is something that I feel like a lot of people should be experiencing at least once in your lifetime. Try to plan a trip to go to the Calgary Stampede. It is a sight to see. I've been once. I would absolutely go again, given the opportunity. But they have, of course, the actual events going on. They have Midway, they have concerts, and the food. The interesting combinations of food is always something that people talk about. And here's something that people might be talking about when it comes to food right now, is the combination of Kraft Dinner and Beaver Tails. That's right. This summer, two of Canada's most iconic comfort foods joining forces as Beaver Tails and Kraft Dinner launch a pair of limited time menu items that are as gloriously Canadian as apologizing when someone else bumps into you, which I do all the time. Yeah. Or have you ever apologized to like a mannequin or a door or a wall that you've bumped into? You've just been like, oh, sorry. Like your first instinct is to apologize, even if you've bumped into an like inanimate object. Anyway, getting back to this, the KD Takeover Beaver Dog. This is an all-beef hot dog wrapped in a beaver tail pastry, topped with creamy Kraft Dinner, finished with ketchup. And then they also have the KD Takeover Poutine, which is Kraft Dinner, crispy bacon, chives, all the cheesy goodness that, you probably shouldn't tell your doctor about. Now, Beaver Tails says the collaboration brings together two Canadian classics that generations have grown up loving, turning familiar comfort food into something completely new. Now, the KD Takeover menu is going to be available at participating Beaver Tail locations until August 9th. Now, I know that the Beaver Tail location no longer open at Sauble Beach, so I think that the next closest one would be at Blue Mountain. So if you are going to be visiting Blue Mountain Village anytime soon, I would stop by the Beaver Tails there and see if they have these KD Beaver Tail collaborations available.
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0: From Coquitlam, British Columbia, that is Tyler Shaw and his latest. It is Run to You on Mix 106.5. I'm Sarah. This is the Mix Morning Show. I hope that your Monday is off to a fabulous start. I hope that you had a wonderful weekend as well, even though I know it likely wasn't long enough because it never is. It really truly feels like you blink and you miss it. You know, Friday afternoon rolls around, you're stoked, the weekend's here, and then you blink and you're like, oh, it's Sunday night and I got to get myself organized for tomorrow and back to work. Oh, man. But it is going to be a cool night tonight because something called the strawberry moon is expected to be visible. Now, let's hope that it's not cloudy because according to the Farmer's Almanac, this will be peaking around 7:56 p.m., which to me is still daylight because the way it is now, we're not really getting dark until closer to 9 o'clock, but I guess we'll try to check it out. Now, this is called the strawberry moon, not because of the slightly reddish pink color. It is actually called that because of the fact that it is like the ripening of the June bearing strawberry time. You may have noticed some of our strawberry picking has been opened up. I know the one on the way to Sable Beach, they're open. In fact, they're probably open right now if you wanted to go out and strawberry pick. But that's why they call it the strawberry moon. It's because it's the time of year that it actually happens. It was named by the Native American Algonquin tribes from the northeastern U.S., the Ojibwe, Dakota, and Lakota people. So, according to the Farmer's Almanac, which is usually right, the strawberry moon will again peak tonight around 7:56 p.m. So get out there, have a look. Most of us probably still awake at that time, so shouldn't be too bad to take a peek. And if you've got a really cool camera, something that's like a high-quality camera, you may want to have that ready as well to take some cool pics.
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It is 9:06. Happy Monday. It's Sarah Carmichael. This is the Mix Morning Show. And it looks like there was a winning ticket sold for Friday night's Lotto Max jackpot. That was worth $40 million. It was won by one ticket that was sold in Quebec. There was also six of the $100,000 Max Plus prizes won by tickets sold in the Prairies, Ontario, Quebec, and the Atlantic region. I won $0. I won nothing. I got not even a free play, which is rude. No winning ticket for Saturday night's Lotto 649, so that means this week. Tomorrow night, Lotto Max will be $10 million, and then Wednesday, Lotto 649 is going to be $22 million. I feel like you need to win one of those in order to afford tickets to see this next artist. Now, she is playing in Hamilton on July 16th at TD Coliseum. My little sister Kristen and I were talking about potentially going, trying to buy some tickets, but even the nosebleeds were way out of our price range. You know, in this economy, it's Ella Langley, Choosing Texas, on Mix 106.5. Good morning. Just

0: Kygo, Selena Gomez, It Ain't Me on Mix 106.5. It is the Mix Morning Show. Good morning and happy Monday. I'm Sarah. I'm just putting together a blog that will contain information about Canada Day festivities, trying to make it as centrally located as possible for you to get all the details you need. For instance, there's going to be Canada Day events happening in Meaford. There will start off with a pancake breakfast at 8 a.m. There's going to be live music, a vendor market, and the Golden Town Cruisers car show. There will be a DJ, a barbecue in the evening, so on and so forth. There will also be events happening at Big Bay. That one you may already know about because we have actually been talking about it. So that is Big Bay with Georgian Bluffs, starting at 8 a.m. with yoga on the pier. Then they have their breakfast around 9:45. Of course, Owen Sound has Canada Day celebrations happening 2 days, tomorrow and Wednesday, Kelso Beach, Nawash Park. It is 2 days of free family fun. I was speaking with Jen Wright about that last hour. There is going to be Canada Day in Sauble Beach, starting at 2:30 with yard games in the town square. There's going to be a ceremony and then a Shania Twain tribute, a Taylor Swift tribute, the Mudmen, and fireworks. Bogner will have their very famous fireworks starting, obviously, when it's dark enough at dusk, but there will be music and a barbecue and cupcakes and kids' activities in the Bogner Park at George, starting at 6:30, and the list goes on. I'm putting together this list, and if you have any information about a Canada Day festivity that is happening and you want me to include it in this, feel free to send me a message on the Mixed Facebook page, or you can use the Red Bay Lodge text line at 519-376-1065.
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10: Mainly sunny and hot today. A high of 29, feeling more like 34. Tonight, increasing cloudiness. Chance of showers or thunderstorm. A low of 20. A sun and cloud mix tomorrow with a chance of rain or thunder showers and a high of 31. And for Canada Day, some sun, some clouds, slight chance of some showers and a high of 32.
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In Sync and Bye Bye Bye on Mix 106.5. It is 9:31. I'm Sarah, and as we are getting ready to say goodbye to the month of June, Netflix is going to be adding a whole bunch more shows, movies, and series for you to watch while you're indoors. Not that a lot of us are indoors this time of year, but, you know, you have those rainy days or you just want to relax and sit on the couch. There's lots of options. As of Wednesday, you'll be able to watch Enola Holmes. You may remember this on the Netflix series. Well, this is now a movie, Enola Holmes. There's going to also be Worst Neighbor Ever. This is a Netflix series. I've watched these before. Craziness gives you the eebie-jeebies. Braveheart, Face Off, Sherlock Holmes, Terminator, The Big Short, all starting on Friday. July 4th, they're adding the movie Beethoven. Do you remember Beethoven from the early 90s? That St. Bernard? I remember it well. Sesame Street Friends Season 2 going to be added July 6th. There's also going to be some comedy specials, a lot of Netflix originals. Little House on the Prairie. This is a reboot, all right? This is a Netflix series. This is going to be added July 9th. Interested to see what they do with that. There will be Hot Ones, Extra Heat, a Netflix series July 13th. Ghost Season 3, July 16th. The list goes on, and there's also going to be the last call for a couple of things, including The Nutty Professor and Good Girls, Seasons 1 through 4. So you can also look forward to watching all of the Fast and the Furious movies by the end of July. So check out this list if you'd like. I've put it up on my blog at mix1065.ca. What are you watching these days on Netflix? What did I watch? I just finished watching Outlast in the Jungle. And it did not turn out how I thought it was going to turn out. I'm happy the way it did. But it was interesting to see the turn of events. That's all I'm going to say. Don't want to ruin it for anybody that's currently watching it or is planning on watching it. We also started watching I Will Find You. And this one is in the top 10 on Netflix. And that's why it kind of caught my eye. And I saw somebody reviewing it on TikTok saying that her and her husband had watched it and they were like completely obsessed with it. Yeah, I Will Find You. That one is one that we just started watching. We're only on like episode 2. So far, so good. And certainly lots more options to be watched starting in July. So check out that list at mix1065.ca.

0: Cheap Thrills on Mix 106.5. It is 9:41. I'm Sarah Carmichael. Good morning. Coming up Saturday, July 25th, it is going to be the Walk for Courage. Now, this is raising money for the Canadian Mental Health Association, and it's actually happening in two different locations as well as virtually. So it'll be happening in Owen Sound at the Owen Sound Fitness and Training. They take off from there. They do a 5-kilometer trek, go down near the Bayshore and then back. It will also happen in Hanover at Sulphur Spring Conservation Area. Now, keep in mind, if you can't be at either location, you can also do it virtually from anywhere. It is a great chance to make a difference, to show support. It is hosted by the Courage family in memory of their son, Jeff Courage, who sadly took his own life. And they are wanting to raise awareness and raise funds to support programming for those who need help, those who are going through a mental health crisis. They want to make sure that the support's there. So if you are in a position to sign up and do this walk, please do. If you are in a position to make a donation to someone who's signed up, please do. Now, as of right now, they have raised over $14,000, and they're still a few weeks away. So I am very sure that they will make they will be raising a ton of money, as they always do. And again, it is in memory of Jeffrey Courage. Go to walkforcourage.ca if you would like to get more details about it. 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

0: Impala, Dracula on Mix 106.5. It is Sarah Carmichael. Good morning. It's 9:54. And just a reminder that Lakeview Vendor Market is open today, or will be. Or no, it is open. Excuse me. It started at 9. I thought 10 in my head for some reason, but it is 9. And that today is at the Sauble Beach Town Square. So that'll be running 9 to 4, showcasing small local businesses and crafters, 9 to 4 at Sauble's Town Square, which is actually where I was broadcasting from on Friday. Also happening today, it is the Monday Market in the Park. This is going on in Victoria Park in Kincardine, and that runs from 9 to 2. So you can see a list of all the farmers markets that are happening this season by visiting my blog at mix1065.ca. And I will encourage you to stay tuned, because Aislinn's Midday Show is coming up. John Milkey will be in this afternoon, and I will be back tomorrow nice and early, starting at 6, and we will be wrapping up the final day of June, if you can believe it. I know, time really does fly, and now that the kids are off on summer holidays, it's probably going to fly even faster. That seems to be the way things go. But I am doing a blog here with Canada Day festivities. I've added a few things already since I first posted it. Thanks to you for texting in and telling me some details about some things going on. For instance, there is going to be festivities in Southampton. There will also be festivities in Wyarton. Lots of stuff going on there, including a pancake breakfast starting at 8 a.m. But you can check this out on our website, or send me some details about an event that you know by sending us a message on Facebook or using the Red Bay Lodge text line at 519-376-1065. Have a great day. Stay hydrated. Wear your sunscreen. I'll talk to you tomorrow.
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7: Mainly sunny and hot today. A high of 29, feeling more like 34. Tonight, increasing cloudiness. Chance of showers or thunderstorm. A low of 20. A sun and cloud mix tomorrow with a chance of rain or thunder showers and a high of 31. And for Canada Day, some sun, some clouds. Slight chance of some showers and a high of 32.
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1: 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Caitlin Robbins back with you. Let's kick it off with Coldplay, Viva La Vida.

0: Avril Lavigne, Head Above Water, on today's Hit Music Mix 106.5. Caitlin Robbins back with you. I'll be with you until 2 o'clock today. Want to talk about some events coming up, and of course, Canada Day is coming up this week, so I do want to talk about things you could be checking out for that. Couple national days today you could celebrate. Something that I've seen online that I feel like we need to talk about. Your mixed lunch question of the day coming up at noon and more. Stay tuned.
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7: Mix 106.5 weather. Mainly sunny and hot today. A high of 29, feeling more like 34. Tonight, increasing cloudiness. Chance of showers or thunderstorm. A low of 20. A sun and cloud mix tomorrow with a chance of rain or thunder showers and a high of 31. And for Canada Day, some sun, some clouds. Slight chance of some showers and a high of 32.
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Want to talk about events coming up? First, it's Bruno Mars with I Just Might. 1, 2, 3.

0: fun. We are young on today's Hit Music Mix Now 6.5. Obviously, lots of events coming up this week with Canada Day. Kicking off tomorrow, the Optimist Club of Sydenham and District Canada Day celebration happening at the Annan Baseball Diamond. There's going to be children activities led by the Junior Optimist Club, live music by the local band Mill Pond Project. There's also going to be raffle table, food and soft drinks, chips and candy, and a whole lot more fantastic fireworks at dusk. There's also going to be free cupcakes. If you'd like some details on that, you can check it out on our events calendar at our website, mixandair65.ca.
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0: Sky, Some Kind of Wonderful on today's Hit Music Mixner 6.5. 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
8: Mainly sunny and hot today. A high of 29, feeling more like 34. Tonight, increasing cloudiness. Chance of showers or thunderstorm. A low of 20. A sun and cloud mix tomorrow with a chance of rain or thunder showers and a high of 31. And for Canada Day, some sun, some clouds, slight chance of some showers and a high of 32.
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0: 6th Street, hearing you whisper through the phone, wait for me to come home.
1: Ed Sheeran, Photograph on today's Hit Music Mixin' Air 6.5. It is almost Canada Day, and with that comes a whole lot of Canada Day events. I firstly cannot believe how quickly this has come up, but if you're looking for things to do right here in Owen Sound, there is going to be a full day of free fun at Kelso Beach at Nawash Park. The gates open at 1 o'clock. Then at 8:30, the Mike McCarthy Band is bringing the energy with a live performance at the amphitheater. Then gather around Kelso Beach Ball Diamond for the very first drone show. I'm going to be going to this. I'm not missing out on this, okay? That's happening at 10 p.m. And then on July 1st, they're going to have more music. They're going to have more stuff going on and fireworks at 10 o'clock on actual Canada Day. If you want details, go to owensound.ca. I am looking forward to this, and I hope that you are too.
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8: Mainly sunny and hot today. A high of 29, feeling more like 34. Tonight, increasing cloudiness. Chance of showers or thunderstorm. A low of 20. A sun and cloud mix tomorrow with a chance of rain or thunder showers and a high of 31. And for Canada Day, some sun, some clouds. Slight chance of some showers and a high of 32.
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0: Tate McRae, Greedy on today's Hit Music, Mix 106.5. 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
9: Mainly sunny and hot today. A high of 29, feeling more like 34. Tonight, increasing cloudiness. Chance of showers or thunderstorm. A low of 20. A sun and cloud mix tomorrow with a chance of rain or thunder showers and a high of 31. And for Canada Day, some sun, some clouds, slight chance of some showers and a high of 32.
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0: Olivia Dean, Man I Need, on today's Hit Music, Mixner 6.5. Today is Monday, June 29th. How did we get here? How is it already June 29th? What's going on? It's National Camera Day, National Waffle Iron Day, National Darts Day, and National Almond Butter Crunch Day. I hope that you're able to celebrate in one of those ways if you would like to, if there's something there that really, you know, you're like, yeah, I'm going to celebrate that. I just love that every day there is something to celebrate, and I hope that that's one message that stays with you.
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0: 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A proud part of Bayshore Broadcasting. 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And proudly Canadian. 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
2: It's 12 o'clock. Good afternoon. I'm Claire McCormack. Grey County has finalized a plan to transfer responsibility of roads between the county and municipalities. A council's committee of the whole meeting Thursday, the majority of councillors supported transferring $42 million to lower-tier municipalities and shifting responsibility for about 89 kilometers of mainly urban roads from Grey County to municipalities. County Deputy CAO Niall Lobley says about 35 kilometers of municipal roads will also be uploaded to the county to pay for and maintain. Lobley says the roads being downloaded are typically urban and have municipal infrastructure on them and under them.
3: Rather than having two levels of government manage those roads, the idea is to try and make sure that just one government body is looking after each set of roads.
2: The plan still needs formal approval. The Bruce Gray Catholic District School Board has officially approved its annual budget report for the next school year. The board says the $132 million financial plan actively directs resources to support a growing student population of 5,168 average daily enrollment students, marking a 1.5% increase over last year. The approved budget outlines a $92 million operating budget alongside a nearly $40 million capital budget. $32 million of that is for a new Catholic secondary school build in Owen Sound. Construction on a new playground and revamped splash pad at Kelso Beach at Nawash Park could start in a couple of months. A motion was passed by the Community Services Committee recently to recommend council move ahead with design and tendering of the project. It'll also include a new pathway network, additional seating, and some tree planting. It's a $638,000 project being supported by the Scenic City Order of Good Cheer. Council still needs to formally approve it, but the plan is to start construction by early September. Travis Dodd is a city councillor and member of the Community Services Committee.
4: It's going to be nice to see this being in full use and back to kind of that playground that we all kind of remember when we were kids.
2: Ontario is creating a new digital fishing and hunting licensing system. Fish Hunt On is due to launch early next year and will include a mobile app. The province says it'll operate alongside existing service channels to ensure you can continue to access licensing services that work best for you. It'll offer digital storage through the app of licenses and tags, which can be accessed without cell service. You can also submit proof of Ontario Hunter accreditation documents digitally and submit hunter reports. Time now for a check on sports. Here's Matt Hermes.
5: Thank you and good afternoon. The round of 32 continues today at the World Cup with three games. Brazil and Japan are first up just after 1. Germany and Paraguay play at 4:30. And then it's Netherlands and Morocco at 9 tonight. Canada will have a close eye on the last game as they get the winner in the round of 16 on Saturday. Treyas Savage starts for the struggling Blue Jays this evening as Bo Bichette makes his return to Toronto for the opener of a three-game series between the Jays and New York Mets. Blue Jays have lost 6 in a row. And 6 members of the Owen Sound Attack are off to NHL development camps this week. They are the 4 players picked at the NHL draft over the weekend. Pierce Bowie, Cole Zaroski, Wesley Royston, and Lucien Bernat. Defenseman Elliot Arnett also receives an invite to Tampa Bay's camp. And Toronto prospect Harry Nancy will skate once again at the Maple Leafs rookie camp. You can always find more sports and submit your scores on the REMAX Grey Bruce Realty Sports page. 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The weather is coming up next.
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2: Environment Canada has issued a heat warning starting today and possibly continuing into Friday. They're forecasting humidex values of 37 to 44 degrees and minimum temperatures of 20 to 24 degrees. A chance of showers this afternoon and a risk of a thunderstorm, a high of 30, feeling like 35 with the humidity. Partly cloudy tonight, still a chance of showers or a thunderstorm, a low of 20. A mix of sun and clouds Tuesday, a chance of showers or a thunderstorm, a high of 32, feeling like 41 with the humidity.

0: feeling like 24 in Tobermory, 25 feeling like 26 in Walkerton, and it's 23 feeling like 27 in Owen Sound. I'm Claire McCormack for all of your latest local stories on demand. 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
1: Congratulations. You've made it to lunchtime without quitting. Let's not ruin that streak. It's the Mixed Lunch, powered by Elsie's Diner in Springmount.
2: Welcome to the Mixed Lunch. My name is Aislinn, and today I want to talk about cameras. It is National Camera Day, after all. Let's kick it off with Kelly Clarkson, Because of You.

0: Lunch brought to you by Elsie's Diner in Springmount, a taste of the 50s. My name is Aislinn. Mixed lunch question of the day. I want to know, in honor of National Camera Day, what camera do you use to take your photos? Or what kind of phone do you use to take your photos? Because I realize we're not all just walking around with cameras. Are you? In which case, cool, firstly. But secondly, if not, what kind of phone are you using to take your photos? You can let me know on the Facebook page, Mixin 6.5.
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8: There's a heat warning in place for southern Gray and Bruce counties, which could last into Friday. Humidex values of 37 to 44 degrees. A chance of showers or a thunderstorm this afternoon, a high of 30, the Humidex 36. Still a chance of showers or a thunderstorm tonight, a low of 20 degrees.
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Mixed Lunch question of the day, wanting to know, what kind of camera or phone do you use to take pictures? You can let me know on the Facebook page. It's Tegan and Sarah, Boyfriend, in your Mixed Lunch.

0: Welcome back to the Mixed Lunch, brought to you by Elsie's Diner in Springmount, a taste of the 50s. My name is Aislinn. Mixed Lunch question of the day. I want to know, what kind of camera or phone do you use to take photos? You can let me know on the Facebook page, Mixner6.5. Drop your comment up on the Mixed Lunch post of the day. I do not have a camera, but this is something that I truly wish that I did and that I would like invest in, because trust me, when I actually have like a photographer take photos, the photos are so good. Now, I realize I'm not a photographer. Even if I had a camera, they're probably not going to turn out that great. But still, it's a thought that counts, isn't it? I just think that they turn out so much better. The quality is really good on cameras versus phones, in my personal experience. What kind of camera or phone do you use to take your photos? Let me know on the Facebook page.
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7: There's a heat warning in place for southern Grey and Bruce counties, which could last into Friday. Humidex values of 37 to 44 degrees. A chance of showers or a thunderstorm this afternoon. A high of 30, the Humidex 36. Still a chance of showers or a thunderstorm tonight. A low of 20 degrees.
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0: Welcome back to the Mixed Lunch. It's Aislinn with you, wanting to know, what kind of camera do you use to take photos, or what kind of phone do you use to take pictures? You can let me know on the Facebook page, Mixin 6.5. My phone is an iPhone 14 Pro, maybe. Listen, I don't really know, and I don't really care. But here's the thing, it doesn't take the best photos. And I know that it's like, oh, this phone takes better photos, this phone takes better photos. I'm admitting to you that my phone doesn't take that great of photos. Sometimes they look great. Other times they look like they were taken on like an iPod Touch, right? Here's the deal though. I wish I did have a camera. I would love to have a camera. What kind of camera are you using? Or what kind of phone do you use that takes really good photos or doesn't take such good photos? Let me know on the Facebook page.
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Tayo Cruz, Dynamite on today's Hit Music Mix Number 6.5. I want to talk about something that happens every Friday morning. First, it's Elijah Woods and Jamie Fine. You.

0: X's and O's on today's Hit Music Mix 106.5. Every Friday morning, a guest from the Owen Sound Animal Shelter joins Sarah right here in studio, and you get to hear all about a pet who's looking for a forever home, and you could be the one that adopts said pet. 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
8: There's a heat warning in place for Southern Grey and Bruce counties, which could last into Friday. Humidex values of 37 to 44 degrees. A chance of showers or a thunderstorm this afternoon, a high of 30, the Humidex 36. Still a chance of showers or a thunderstorm tonight, a low of 20 degrees.
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I want to talk about something that I've seen online recently. 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

0: Sydney Swims Lose Control on today's Hit Music Mix 96.5. I have seen a lot of different gender reveals in my day, and the one that I've seen recently is not really a great one, and that would be the pigeons. I don't know if you've seen these recently, but unfortunately, people are like dyeing them pink or blue, and then unfortunately, super toxic to the pigeons. And on top of that, if they're not, you know, having a problem with that, then they're super, super easy targets to their predators. So super sad situation. I've seen a lot of commotion on it on TikTok, on Google, and here's my little, you know, warning. Don't do it. Just don't do it. Let's not put something else at risk in to celebrate such a special day. Let's not do that. Let's stick with the cookies. Let's stick with the cake. If you've seen anything like this, let's just not do it, right? There's so many cool, fantastic gender reveals out there, gender reveal parties, whatever you want to call them. Super cool ideas, but let's stay away from the pigeons.
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0: Olivia Dean, so easy to fall in love on today's Hit Music Mix 96.5. It's officially time for me, Aislinn Robbins, to sign off for the rest of the day, but I will be back once again tomorrow for your Tuesday from 10 to 2 as always, and I will be sure to tell you lots about all of the Canada Day celebrations that are kicking off tomorrow and of course running on July 1st as well. I hope you have a fantastic rest of your day. Stay tuned. The Milkman will take things from here. Stay safe, stay healthy, slow down for wildlife, and I'll talk to you tomorrow.
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6: There's a heat warning in place for Southern Grey and Bruce counties, which could last into Friday. Humidex values of 37 to 44 degrees. A chance of showers or a thunderstorm this afternoon, a high of 30, the humidex 36. Still a chance of showers or a thunderstorm tonight, a low of 20 degrees.
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0: Mix 106.5 with Mia Martina and Kent Jones. Sooner or later, your no repeat work day, it is the Milkman. And I suspect the next couple of days are going to be a lot like those days after the Blue Jays won their way to the World Series last year. Trying to find merch is going to be a gargantuan task. I mean, I just want a t-shirt. Good luck. I just want a hat. Good luck. Just want a soccer jersey. I think those are going to be pretty hard to find if they're not already. Yes, indeed. What a moment for Canada. Off to the round of 16 for the first time ever at the FIFA World Cup. And it's all things FIFA where I first heard this new term, funflation, which is not exclusive to the FIFA World Cup, but it does certainly apply. Funflation is the cost of doing bucket list things and how much more expensive it is to do those things now than it has been before. And yeah, the World Cup is just the latest example. There's a couple from Virginia making headlines under the Funflation banner. They spent nearly $10,000 so far to follow the tournament through Boston, New Jersey, and Miami. And their biggest expense, the tickets themselves, around $800 per ticket. Parking at the games averaging around $175. Of course, there's airfare, there's hotels, there's rental cars, there's food. They say they're paying nearly twice what they paid for the World Cup experience they had in Brazil in 2014. But not just soccer, sports in general up in prices. Taylor Swift tickets, of course, Olivia Rodrigo tickets, Rush tickets, concert tickets in general. But just a reminder, there are still some very fun things that don't cost you much. In fact, there's one thing that doesn't cost you anything at all and hasn't cost you a dime since 1906. Radio. Still fun and funflation free.
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9: There's a heat warning in place for Southern Grey and Bruce counties, which could last into Friday. Humidex values of 37 to 44 degrees. A chance of showers or a thunderstorm this afternoon. A high of 30, the Humidex 36. Still a chance of showers or a thunderstorm tonight. A low of 20 degrees.
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1: Mix 106.5, your no repeat workday. Yeah, just kicking it, Jackie Chan. It is the milkman in on your no repeat workday. And if you didn't see us this past weekend in the Mix 106.5 Summer Community Cruiser, fear not. I'm sure there will be lots of opportunities for you to spot us this Wednesday, Canada Day. And when you do, drop by, say hello, and grab yourself this summer's coolest accessory, that being the Water Store Owen Sound Mix 106.5 water bottle. 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

0: Mix 106.5, I think you know just how big a Toronto Maple Leafs fan Justin Bieber is. What a thrill it must have been for him to announce the Maple Leafs draft pick in the first round of the NHL draft over the weekend. Justin Bieber and the Kid Leroy, that is stay. 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The Optimist Club of Sydenham and District have their Canada Day celebrations beginning at 6 p.m. tomorrow, including children's activities led by the Junior Optimist Club, live music by the local band Mill Pond Project. 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

0: 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In fact, she's set to release a double album. It is The Milkman, and kind of quiet on TV today. There is some World Cup action, of course. Brazil and Japan played earlier. Germany and Paraguay are set for 4:30 this afternoon. And at 9 o'clock this evening, the Netherlands and Morocco. Beyond that, the series premiere of Adventure Time Side Quests on Disney Plus, and perhaps a movie tonight, if for no other reason. It's air conditioned. There you go. Another good weekend for Toy Story 5. It remains at number one at the box office, domestically earning another $70 million. They say a disappointing opening for Supergirl. I don't know. Can you be disappointed opening in the second spot behind Toy Story 5? Supergirl did okay at $40 million. Obsession at number three. Jackass Best and Last at number four. And number five right now at the movies, Disclosure Day.
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7: There's a heat warning in place for Southern Gray and Bruce counties, which could last into Friday. Humidex values of 37 to 44 degrees. A chance of showers or a thunderstorm this afternoon. A high of 30, the Humidex 36. Still a chance of showers or a thunderstorm tonight. A low of 20 degrees.
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Milkman in delivering your no repeat workday. Today's news nuggets are straight ahead, including Grandma Gone Gangsta. She's 96 and quite the party animal, and she's in a mess of trouble. Also, feeding a family for under $5. And this one's going to steal your heart. A very cool cat working at a pet rescue in San Francisco. News nuggets in just a few. 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
0: Grandma is getting grounded. At least it sounds that way. 96-year-old woman named Lillian Droniak has been warned that she could get evicted from her Connecticut retirement home if she does not stop throwing parties for her fellow residents. Lillian is known on Instagram. You gotta love she's 96 and on Instagram as Grandma Droniak. She recently shared a video about receiving a very stern warning letter from management at her retirement home informing her that, quote, parties are not allowed and you cannot serve alcohol to other residents. This letter serves as a final warning. Well, she ripped that letter in half, dropped it on the floor, and said, I can do whatever I want. I pay $12,000 a month to live here, and I can party if I want to. We'll keep you posted on how that turns out. Meanwhile, a chef claims you should never cook burgers on a grill. Okay, with Canada Day coming up on Wednesday, the question you have is, why? Well, according to this chef, because you lose too much of the fat, which means the burgers simply just don't taste as good. A few more foods to shy away from grilling are filet mignon, pork chops, and pizza. Another chef has gone viral online for showing how to feed a family for as little as $5 while still making the meals yummy. By the way, his name is Maurice Chef Mo Levine, L-E-V-E-N-E. He shares budget-friendly recipes using simple ingredients. He was inspired by a mom who was struggling and wanted to help her, so he shifted his online content to focus on people facing food insecurity. He says that with the right skills, affordable meals can still feel like high-quality dining. You may want to check him out. And a Japanese roadside eatery is serving up oyster-infused soft-serve ice cream. That's a no from me, and you're going to love this. A cat at a San Francisco senior dog rescue is helping dogs find homes by testing whether they get along with cats or not. Well, the cat is known as Little Dude, but his official position in the shelter is that of Director of Feline Relations. His job is to play with the dogs and see if they stay calm around him, which is one of the main concerns, of course, for potential adopters. Little Dude helps match dogs with families that have cats, improving their chances of adoption. Nice. Your Monday News Nuggets.
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6: There's a heat warning in place for Southern Grey and Bruce counties, which could last into Friday. Humidex values of 37 to 44 degrees. A chance of showers or a thunderstorm this afternoon, a high of 30, the Humidex 36. Still a chance of showers or a thunderstorm tonight, a low of 20 degrees.
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Hey, celebrity birthdays today include Colin Jost, he's 44. Nicole Scherzinger of the Pussycat Dolls is 48. 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

0: Mix 106.5, your no repeat work day, Houdini and Dua Lipa, who is set to open an actual library in Portugal for books that she says, quote, challenge power, censorship, exclusion, and dominant narratives. Right on, Dua Lipa. Hey, we're down the rabbit hole already. Would you like more celebrity stuff? Okay, here we go.
1: All the gossip, all the buzz.
0: Well, huge congratulations are in order for Michael J. Fox. He has been promoted to the highest Canadian civilian honor possible. Yes, for his Hollywood success, but also for his work for Parkinson's advocacy. He has been promoted to the Companion of the Order of Canada, as has, by the way, soccer legend Christine Sinclair. And also receiving an award is TV producer Roger Damon Price. He has been named as a member of the Order of Canada. His big claim to fame, he's the man behind the green slime on You Can't Do That on Television. Courtney Cox and Johnny McDade from Snow Patrol have apparently split after more than 10 years together. A script for a St. Elmo's Fire sequel is said to be in the works. Rob Lowe says everybody wants to do it. They're just working on getting the script right. David Harbour and Millie Bobby Brown will reunite as father and daughter for a spy series. That'll be on Netflix. David will play a former FBI agent who returns to the field to find Millie's character, who went missing on a mission. Stevie Nicks and Tim McGraw will reportedly perform at the Taylor Swift and Travis Kelce wedding this weekend. Insiders are calling it a wedding palooza, and a wedding planner estimates that this whole thing is going to cost about $20 million, and it has a lot of people wondering, because Taylor is so good with Easter eggs, is that the purpose of that Stevie Nicks, K-N-I-C-K-S t-shirt that Taylor was wearing at an NBA Finals game at Madison Square Garden? In other celebrity news, Shania Twain almost had a wardrobe malfunction while opening for Harry Styles. Oh, she also released a new song called Little Miss Twain. It features Tanya Tucker. And congratulations to the legendary Mel Brooks. He celebrated his 100th birthday this weekend.
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6: There's a heat warning in place for Southern Grey and Bruce counties, which could last into Friday. Humidex values of 37 to 44 degrees. A chance of showers or a thunderstorm this afternoon, a high of 30, the Humidex 36. Still a chance of showers or a thunderstorm tonight, a low of 20 degrees.
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1: It's 4 o'clock. Good afternoon. I'm Claire McCormack. Saugeen First Nation is looking at a change of police services. A police feasibility study has been completed by KPMG as Saugeen First Nation looks at entering into an agreement with the Anishinaabeg Police Service. Spencer Byers has more.
2: The study collected information from the Saugeen First Nation and their current police service, the Ontario Provincial Police. The six priorities emphasized in the study by the First Nation community are visible, accessible, proactive policing, community-rooted, culturally informed, restorative policing, professional, ethical, and accountable policing, faster response times and reliable continuity, addressing root causes, and stronger community safety measures. This is phase 3 of 4 in the project. Phase 4, a final report with recommendations, is projected to be released in the next few weeks. Spencer Byers reporting.
1: The Bruce Gray Catholic District School Board has officially approved its annual budget for the next school year. The board says the $132 million financial plan actively directs resources to support a growing student population of over 5,000. It's a 1.5% increase over last year. The approved budget outlines a roughly $93 million operating budget alongside a nearly $40 million capital budget. $32 million of that is for a new Catholic secondary school build in Owen Sound. Gray County is finalizing a road transfer. The plan is to transfer $42 million to lower-tier municipalities and shift the responsibility for about 89 kilometers of mainly urban roads from Gray County to municipalities. County Deputy CAO Niall Lobley says about 35 kilometers of municipal roads would be uploaded to the county to pay for and maintain. Lobley says the roads being downloaded to municipalities are typically urban and have municipal infrastructure on and around them.
3: Rather than having two levels of government manage those roads, the idea is to try and make sure that just one government body is looking after each set of roads.
1: The plan still needs formal approval. Ontario is creating a new digital fishing and hunting licensing system. Fish Hunt On is due to launch early next year and will include a mobile app. The province says it'll operate alongside existing service channels to ensure you can continue to access licensing services that work best for you. It'll offer digital storage through the app of licenses and tags that can be accessed without cellular service. You can also submit proof of Ontario hunter accreditation documents digitally and submit hunter reports. In sports, the round of 32 continues today at the World Cup. Brazil got by Japan 2-1. Germany and Paraguay are playing this afternoon. And then it's the Netherlands and Morocco at 9 tonight. Canada will have a close eye on that last game as they will get the winner in the round of 16 on Saturday. Trey Savage starts for the struggling Blue Jays tonight as Bo Bichette makes his return to Toronto for the opener of a 3-game series between the Jays and New York Mets. The Blue Jays have lost 6 in a row. And 6 members of the Owen Sound Attack are off to NHL development camps this week. They are the 4 players picked at the NHL draft over the weekend: Pierce Bowie, Cole Zarowski, Wesley Royston, and Lucien Bernat. Defenseman Elliot Arnett also received an invite to Tampa Bay's development camp, and Toronto prospect Harry Nancy will skate once again with the Maple Leafs rookie camp. That's a look at news and sports. Stay tuned. The weather forecast is coming up next.
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1: Environment Canada has issued a heat warning starting today and possibly continuing into Friday. They're forecasting Humidex values of 37 to 44 degrees and minimum temperatures of 20 to 24 degrees. A chance of showers this afternoon and a risk of a thunderstorm, a high of 30, feeling like 35 with the humidity. Partly cloudy tonight, still a chance of showers or a thunderstorm, a low of 20. A mix of sun and clouds Tuesday, a chance of showers or a thunderstorm, a high of 32, feeling like 41 with the humidity. I'm Claire McCormack for all of your latest local stories on demand. 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

106.5. She's all about that bass. Meghan Trainor, your no repeat workday in Canada Day is Wednesday. Lots going on. 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

0: 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And you are welcome to visit them in their showroom as well at 1095 First Avenue West in Owen Sound. Well, well, well, I have plowed through all the nonsense and negativity on social media once again for you. And I found the funnies.
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0: 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I care deeply for around 5 people in my life and for 500 to 600 dogs on the internet whom I've never met. Absolutely. Facebook funnies. My body is just a filter. Coffee goes in. Sarcasm comes out. Facebook funnies. I am honestly the best person you will ever meet. I am amazing. My future partner doesn't even deserve me. In fact, I already want a divorce. I'll leave you with this, Facebook funny. Healthy advice. Send a risky text first thing in the morning to reduce your daily screen time.
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10: There's a heat warning in place for Southern Gray and Bruce counties, which could last into Friday. Humidex values of 37 to 44 degrees. A chance of showers or a thunderstorm this afternoon. A high of 30, the Humidex 36. Still a chance of showers or a thunderstorm tonight. A low of 20 degrees.
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1: Mix 106.5. My goodness, it's yet another heartbreak cover up. There goes Jesse LaBelle on your no repeat workday. It is the Milkman, the 29th day of June today. So let's have a look at our Today is Holiday calendar, shall we? And see what this day is all about. Today is Hug Holiday. It's all about the hugs today. It's all about the mud, too. Yeah, today is Mud Day. It's Guy Day. It's Fisherman Day. What else is today? Bacon Burnt End Day. There you go. Camera Day. It's Waffle Iron Day. Outdoor Equipment Maintenance Day. And Lasagna Day. So if I'm reading this correctly, ideally what you want to have happen today is you hug a muddy guy who just got back from fishing and is going to make sure his outdoor cooking equipment is up to the task of putting together your dinner, which includes fish, bacon burnt ends served up on a lasagna waffle, and the entire time, he's documenting the whole thing to post on social media with his camera.
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13: There's a heat warning in place for Southern Grey and Bruce counties, which could last into Friday. Humidex values of 37 to 44 degrees. A chance of showers or a thunderstorm this afternoon, a high of 30, the Humidex 36. Still a chance of showers or a thunderstorm tonight, a low of 20 degrees.
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0: 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What do you call a woman with a frog on her head? 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
2: It's 5 o'clock. Good afternoon. I'm Claire McCormack. Saugeen First Nation is looking at a change of police services. A police feasibility study has been completed by KPMG as Saugeen First Nation looks at entering into an agreement with the Anishinaabeg Police Service. Spencer Byers has more.
3: The study collected information from the Saugeen First Nation and their current police service, the Ontario Provincial Police. The six priorities emphasized in the study by the First Nation community are visible, accessible, proactive policing, community-rooted, culturally informed, restorative policing, professional, ethical, and accountable policing, faster response times and reliable continuity, addressing root causes, and stronger community safety measures. This is phase 3 of 4 in the project. Phase 4, a final report with recommendations, is projected to be released in the next few weeks. Spencer Byers reporting.
2: The Bruce Gray Catholic District School Board has officially approved its annual budget for the next school year. The board says the $132 million financial plan actively directs resources to support a growing student population of over 5,000. It's a 1.5% increase over last year. The approved budget outlines a roughly $93 million operating budget alongside a nearly $40 million capital budget. $32 million of that is for a new Catholic secondary school build in Owen Sound. Gray County is finalizing a road transfer. The plan is to transfer $42 million to lower tier municipalities and shift the responsibility for about 89 kilometers of mainly urban roads from Gray County to municipalities. County Deputy CAO Niall Lobley says the roads being downloaded to municipalities are typically urban and have municipal infrastructure on and around them.
4: Rather than having two levels of government manage those roads, the idea is to try and make sure that just one government body is looking after each set of roads.
2: The plan still needs formal approval. Ontario is creating a new digital fishing and hunting licensing system. Fish Hunt On is due to launch early next year and will include a mobile app. The province says it'll operate alongside existing service channels to ensure you can continue to access licensing services that work best for you. It'll offer digital storage through the app of licenses and tags that can be accessed without cellular service. You can also submit proof of Ontario hunter accreditation documents digitally and submit hunter reports. In sports, the round of 32 continues today at the World Cup. Brazil got by Japan 2-1. Germany and Paraguay are playing this afternoon. And then it's the Netherlands and Morocco at 9 tonight. Canada will have a close eye on that last game as they will get the winner in the round of 16 on Saturday. Treya Savage starts for the struggling Blue Jays tonight as Bo Bichette makes his return to Toronto for the opener of a 3-game series between the Jays and New York Mets. The Blue Jays have lost 6 in a row. And 6 members of the Owen Sound Attack are off to NHL development camps this week. They are the 4 players picked at the NHL draft over the weekend: Pierce Bowie, Cole Zarosky, Wesley Royston, and Lucien Bernat. Defenseman Elliot Arnett also received an invite to Tampa Bay's development camp, and Toronto prospect Harry Nancy will skate once again with the Maple Leafs rookie camp. That's a look at news and sports. Stay tuned. The weather forecast is coming up next.
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2: Environment Canada has issued a heat warning starting today and possibly continuing into Friday. They're forecasting humidex values of 37 to 44 degrees and minimum temperatures of 20 to 24 degrees. A chance of showers this afternoon and a risk of a thunderstorm, a high of 30, feeling like 35 with the humidity. Partly cloudy tonight, still a chance of showers or a thunderstorm, a low of 20. A mix of sun and clouds Tuesday, a chance of showers or a thunderstorm, a high of 32, feeling like 41 with the humidity. I'm Claire McCormack for all of your latest local stories on demand. 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

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I got your 5 o'clock fun facts in just a few. 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

0: 106.5 on a muggy Monday ride home with Jordan. 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
1: Fun facts. Let's learn something new.
0: 3 random facts, and yeah, just for fun, let's see if your answers match mine. We begin with this. According to Red Book magazine, which I don't know about you, but I read cover to cover every single edition, of course. But yeah, according to Red Book magazine, nearly 50% of women admit that they base their first impression of another woman on this. According to Red Book, nearly 50% of women admit they base their first impression of another woman on her makeup.
2: Here's a fun fact.
0: Well, according to a recent survey, when it comes to work, 75% of employees describe themselves as this. As, sleepy.
3: Fun fact for you.
0: And finally, the average person checks this almost 100 times a day. In fact, I'd be willing to bet you probably just looked at it moments ago. 100 times a day, the average person checks the time.
1: Fun facts.
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26: There's a heat warning in place for Southern Gray and Bruce counties, which could last into Friday. Humidex values of 37 to 44 degrees. A chance of showers or a thunderstorm this afternoon. A high of 30, the Humidex 36. Still a chance of showers or a thunderstorm tonight. A low of 20 degrees.
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You've made it home. You're in your backyard. It's hot. It's muggy. Canada Day just a couple of days away. You've got your Mix 106.5 color-changing cup. A little something cool in there and tunes to listen to and enjoy every second of this gorgeous summer day. Doesn't get more summertime than Shea.

0: Mix 106.5. He is talk in his time machine. It is the Milkman. Are you riding around a time machine? Probably not, but are you perhaps driving around one of the ugliest cars on the road today? Let's find out. New internet list of the ugliest cars of all time. I'll give you your top six, and I'm going to give you an honorary mention as well. At number six, the Nissan Cube, because it was just so boxy, which I know a lot of people weren't a fan of. It was small. It was very square. People I do know who loved that vehicle include DJs, because they had records and CDs that were perfectly square. Musicians as well. Think of guitar cases and amps. Everything square fit in there so nicely. But yeah, it was a weird looking vehicle. The Chevy Lumina van has made the list at number five because, well, if you remember it, it was just so pointy. The Ford Crown Vic, the family truckster, if you will. Yes, the same one that Chevy Chase is driving in Vacation while Holiday Road is playing that. The AMC Pacer, that may be before your time, but it kind of looks like a ladybug. AMC, the same people that brought us the Gremlin back in the late 70s and early 80s. The only thing I liked about that car, my aunt was in it, and she was fun. The Toyota Prius is at number two. Prius owners, I'm sure, don't care about that. They were laughing all the way to the bank, saving money on gas. The honorary mention, I gotta throw this in there because it's ugly on purpose, but it is definitely ugly. That would be the Volkswagen Thing. If you're not familiar with that one, Google it. And number one on the list of the ugliest vehicles of all time, and I'm sorry if you're driving one right now, but the Tesla Cybertruck takes top spot. Someone even put flames on theirs and dubbed it the dumpster fire.
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11: There's a heat warning in place for southern Grey and Bruce counties, which could last into Friday. Humidex values of 37 to 44 degrees. A chance of showers or a thunderstorm this afternoon. A high of 30, the humidex 36. Still a chance of showers or a thunderstorm tonight. A low of 20 degrees.
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0: 106.5, Louis Capaldi, Someone You Loved, winding down our time together for this Monday. It is the Milkman. If you're not home already, or when you do get home, either way, would you pet your pets for me, please? I sure appreciate when you do that. I will pet my pets for you the moment I see them. It is the Milkman, back tomorrow to get you all set for your Canada Day on Wednesday, 2 till 6, right here on Mix 106.5. 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
1: It's 6 o'clock. Good evening. I'm Claire McCormick. Saugeen First Nation is looking at a change of police services. A police feasibility study has been completed by KPMG as Saugeen First Nation looks at entering into an agreement with the Anishinaabeg Police Service. Spencer Byers has more.
2: The study collected information from the Saugeen First Nation and their current police service, the Ontario Provincial Police. The six priorities emphasized in the study by the First Nation community are visible, accessible, proactive policing, community-rooted, culturally informed, restorative policing, professional, ethical, and accountable policing, faster response times and reliable continuity, addressing root causes, and stronger community safety measures. This is phase 3 of 4 in the project. Phase 4, a final report with recommendations, is projected to be released in the next few weeks. Spencer Byers reporting.
1: The Bruce Gray Catholic District School Board has officially approved its annual budget for the next school year. The board says the $132 million financial plan actively directs resources to support a growing student population of over 5,000. It's a 1.5% increase over last year. The approved budget outlines a roughly $93 million operating budget alongside a nearly $40 million capital budget. $32 million of that is for a new Catholic secondary school build in Owen Sound. Gray County is finalizing a road transfer. The plan is to transfer $42 million to lower-tier municipalities and shift the responsibility for about 89 kilometers of mainly urban roads from Gray County to municipalities. County Deputy CAO Niall Lobley says the roads being downloaded to municipalities are typically urban and have municipal infrastructure on and around them.
3: Rather than having two levels of government manage those roads, the idea is to try and make sure that just one government body is looking after each set of roads.
1: The plan still needs formal approval. Ontario is creating a new digital fishing and hunting licensing system. Fish Hunt On is due to launch early next year and will include a mobile app. The province says it'll operate alongside existing service channels to ensure you can continue to access licensing services that work best for you. It'll offer digital storage through the app of licenses and tags that can be accessed without cellular service. You can also submit proof of Ontario hunter accreditation documents digitally and submit hunter reports. In sports, the round of 32 continues today at the World Cup. Brazil got by Japan 2-1. Germany and Paraguay are playing this afternoon. And then it's the Netherlands and Morocco at 9 tonight. Canada will have a close eye on that last game as they will get the winner in the round of 16 on Saturday. Treya Savage starts for the struggling Blue Jays tonight as Bo Bichette makes his return to Toronto for the opener of a 3-game series between the Jays and New York Mets. The Blue Jays have lost 6 in a row. And 6 members of the Owen Sound Attack are off to NHL development camps this week. They are the 4 players picked at the NHL draft over the weekend: Pierce Bowie, Cole Zaroski, Wesley Royston, and Lucien Bernat. Defenseman Elliot Arnett also received an invite to Tampa Bay's development camp, and Toronto prospect Harry Nancy will skate once again with the Maple Leafs rookie camp. That's a look at news and sports. Stay tuned. The weather forecast is coming up next.
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1: A heat warning for Gray and Bruce counties could continue into the weekend with highs in the mid-30s and lows in the 20s. A chance of showers and a risk of a thunderstorm tonight, a low of 20. A chance of showers and a risk of a thunderstorm Tuesday, a high around 32, feeling like 40. Right now it's 23, feeling like 27 in Tobermory, 27 feeling like 33 in Walkerton, and it's 25 feeling like 31 in Owen Sound. I'm Claire McCormack. 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
7: A heat warning for Gray and Bruce counties could continue into the weekend with highs in the mid-30s and lows in the 20s. A chance of showers and a risk of a thunderstorm tonight, a low of 20. A chance of showers and a risk of a thunderstorm Tuesday, a high around 32, feeling like 40.
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5: A heat warning for Gray and Bruce counties could continue into the weekend with highs in the mid-30s and lows in the 20s. A chance of showers and a risk of a thunderstorm tonight, a low of 20. A chance of showers and a risk of a thunderstorm Tuesday, a high around 32, feeling like 40.
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